0: morning, Tekin.
1: Well, I've been for card, Nigel. I've been married long time ago. With

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1: When you wake up in the morning, it's 12:15, and you want to have a little fun. 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

0: wake up in the morning, it's 4:45, and you just can't wait to come alive. 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That feels good, nice and fresh.
1: And that's all I want for you, sweetheart. To meet your Prince Charming and dance off into your happily ever after.
2: Mama, I don't have time for dancing. That's just gonna have to wait a while.
1: How long are we talking about here?
2: Ain't got time for messing around. And it's not my style.
1: I want some grandkids.

0: I'll swim up to his castle. Then Flounder will splash around to get his attention, and then
1: down
0: we'll go...
1: Down here is your home. Ariel, listen to me. The human world, it's a mess.

0: Me gusta estar con mis amigos, me gusta estar contigo. Es día 2 de septiembre.
1: I like being with my friends. I like being with you. It is September 2nd.

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Well, all right, let's go. Oh, I almost forgot. 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Mishka, Mooska, Mickey Mouse. 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

0: Okay, can I just say something crazy?
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1: I was thinking the same thing.

0: 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Will you marry me?
1: Can I say something even crazier? Yes!
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0: Me gusta estar con mis amigos, me gusta estar contigo. 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
1: 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I like being with you. It is September 2nd.

0: Estamos disfrutando de la mejor música infantil en este día fantástico, juntos con Peque Radio, que lo pase muy bien.
1: We are enjoying the very best children's music right here on this wonderful, fantastic day, together with all of us at Peque Radio. We truly hope you all have a most wonderful time.